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0: Jolly Rich on Classic Country, where we play the songs you just can't help but sing along to. So Dolly Parton is going to be honored in a special two-hour television event that's called CMA Presents I Will Always Love You, the celebration of Dolly Parton, and it will air live on ABC from Nashville's Belmont University. That's coming up on October 21st. The concert will celebrate Dolly's career as an artist, entrepreneur, entertainer, humanitarian, and who knows what else. Tickets will be limited for four per purchase, but the sale of those tickets for the date has not yet been announced. This is Classic Country.
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0: overall rain chances are fairly low. Then on Friday, we get a mix of sun and clouds in the morning, afternoon showers and thunderstorms, a really good possibility. We'll stay in the low 80s. Few showers on Friday night. Our next system rolls in on Saturday and Sunday. Scattered showers and thunderstorms, upper 70s. I'm meteorologist Steve Hamilton from the Cole Chevy Body Shop Weather Center.
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4: Willie. Weather. A stationary front is over Appalachia during the overnight hours. A shower or thunderstorm possible will be in the upper 60s, but overall rain chances are fairly low. Then on Friday, we get a mix of sun and clouds in the morning. Afternoon showers and thunderstorms, a really good possibility, will stay in the low 80s. Few showers on Friday night. Our next system rolls in on Saturday and Sunday. Scattered showers and thunderstorms, upper 70s. I'm meteorologist Steve Hamilton from the Cole Chevy Body Shop Weather Center.
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2: Willie. Weather. A stationary front is over Appalachia during the overnight hours. A shower or thunderstorm possible will be in the upper 60s, but overall rain chances are fairly low. Then on Friday, we get a mix of sun and clouds in the morning, afternoon showers and thunderstorms, a really good possibility we'll stay in the low 80s. Few showers on Friday night. Our next system rolls in on Saturday and Sunday. Scattered showers and thunderstorms, upper 70s. I'm meteorologist Steve Hamilton from the Cole Chevy Body Shop Weather Center.
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Haw. 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

0: 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You'll be holding Opry 100 Honors in honor of Charlie Pride coming up on Tuesday.
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0: If a song doesn't have a good story in it, and it doesn't have a little dust on it, then we aren't gonna play it. Country's greatest hits on Willie.
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Linda Ronstadt, that'll be the day. Classic country this weekend, the last weekend for the summer of 2026. Come to Judge now. I know where I'm going.

0: Never ages with Ferlin Husky. It's the Wings of a Dove. And getting out in nature is well known to have a positive effect on our mood. But if you can't get away, there is an alternative. And that just simply is watching nature videos. Can actually help you to recover from stress, can boost the positive emotions, and to reduce negative feelings such as anger. People who watch nature videos reported more positive emotions and less anger. The scientists also found that videos of forests were more relaxing than videos of rushing water. Relax with, of course, classic country.
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5: Willie. Weather. A stationary front is over Appalachia during the overnight hours.

0: shower or thunderstorm possible will be in the upper 60s, but overall rain chances are fairly low. Then on Friday, we get a mix of sun and clouds in the morning, afternoon showers and thunderstorms, a really good possibility will stay in the low 80s. Few showers on Friday night. Our next system rolls in on Saturday and Sunday. Scattered showers and thunderstorms, upper 70s. I'm meteorologist Steve Hamilton from the Cole Chevy Body Shop Weather Center.
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From the first strum to the final verse, we play country music done right. 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

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We play country's greatest hits.

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0: I mean, a legendary voice, not only in country, but in pop as well. Coming up, I'm going to share with you something that you need to do more of because it'll actually have a positive effect on your mood. And we all want to be positive, correct? We're also going to hear from Waylon Jennings.
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5: Willie. Weather. A stationary front is over Appalachia during the overnight hours. A shower or thunderstorm possible will be in the upper 60s, but overall rain chances are fairly low. Then on Friday, we get a mix of sun and clouds in the morning, afternoon showers and thunderstorms. A really good possibility will stay in the low 80s. A few showers on Friday night. Our next system rolls in on Saturday and Sunday. Scattered

0: hours and thunderstorms, upper 70s. I'm meteorologist Steve Hamilton from the Cole Chevy Body Shop Weather Center.
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0: That's Eddie Rabbit and $2 in the Jukebox. I'm Chris Daniels. Thanks for letting me tag along. On the way, we're going to hear from Tanya Tucker.
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We play country's greatest.

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But if I'd only known that the king would fall,

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car was giving last call, so I thought I'd move on in. 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I placed my arm across the back of her bar stool. I don't remember what I said, but at the time it sounded cool. She pushed her drink away and never looked at me. She just paid the tab, tipped the man, left me sitting there alone with him.

0: Campbell's Southern Nights. He recorded that in 1977. Obviously became a number one hit, not only in country, but adult contemporary as well. Coming up, let's talk about winter drinking and the myth behind it. And we're also going to hear from Ricky Skaggs.
1: Here's the deal. 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
6: Willie. Weather. A stationary front is over Appalachia during the overnight hours. A shower or thunderstorm possible will be in the upper 60s, but overall rain chances are fairly low. Then on Friday, we get a mix of sun and clouds in the morning, afternoon showers and thunderstorms, a really good possibility we'll stay in the low 80s. Few showers on Friday night. Our next system rolls in on Saturday and Sunday. Scattered showers and thunderstorms, upper 70s. I'm meteorologist Steve Hamilton from the Cole Chevy Body Shop Weather Center.
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opened up his case and he said, "I'll start this show." And fire flew from his fingertips as he rosined up his bow. And he pulled the bow across the strings and it made an evil hiss. And then a band of demons joined in and it sounded

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We keep the roots watered and the twang turned up. 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

0: 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Coming up, the Oak Ridge Boys.
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0: the Judds and Girls Night Out. I'm Chris Daniels. Still to come, we're going to hear from Charlie Pride.
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They said, yes, she's been here, but their memory wasn't clear. Was it yesterday

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0: I let my wife told it. 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That's not funny, huh?
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0: 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On the way, we're going to hear from, well, my former boss, Buck Owens, and Act Naturally.
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0: Song always brings back visions of Paul Newman on that bicycle and winking at the bull. A song that really helped make B.J. Thomas a superstar, and a song that Robert Redford said wasn't right for Butch Cassidy, the movie. He said, there was no rain. What in the world? He said later on, after it's a giant hit, how wrong I was. It's tough to admit you're wrong, but way to go, Robert Redford. Way to go, B.J. Thomas, helping us get into our Friday morning. That's right, ready to get to the weekend as soon as we can. And these great songs are going to get us there. Got Burks and Dunn and Alabama coming right up.
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2: Willie. Weather. Partly sunny skies, chance of showers, a few storms today. A high this afternoon will be into the lower 80s. Just a chance of an isolated shower or storm tonight, and overnight low will drop down to near 65. Partly sunny, 50-50 chance of showers and storms on Saturday. A high will be into the upper 70s. And then Sunday, we'll see another round of showers and storms, a high low 80s. Monday, another chance of showers and storms, or high temperatures Monday near 80 degrees. I'm meteorologist Sally Russell from the Cole Chevy Body Shop Weather Center.
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Yeah, country music's got you covered. Willie at 94.5. We play country's great.

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0: Christmas tree, get us all fired up. Thank you for the inspiration. Don't need much on Friday, though, do we? Ready to get to the weekend. A little help on the way from Ann Murray.
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When a stranger stopped beside me in an antique Cadillac. 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He said, it's a long walk to Nashville, would you like to ride, son? 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And them sad old songs coming out of them speakers was solid country gold. 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

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He said, "You don't have to call me Mister, Mister. The whole

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1: 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And granted,

0: John Williams, 1974, first of his 21 number one songs. That's one got him started, as we just get started here on Friday the 18th. And the, I guess this is the last official weekend of summer with the autumnal equinox arriving next week, what, late Tuesday? All right, you got that summer weekend party? You haven't had it yet? Well, here's your chance. And stand by for more great songs to get us through this morning. Got the Oak Ridge Boys and Dan Seals coming right up.
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14: Weather.

0: Partly sunny skies, chance of showers, a few storms today. A high this afternoon will be into the lower 80s. Just a chance of an isolated shower or storm tonight. An overnight low will drop down to near 65. Partly sunny, 50-50 chance of showers and storms on Saturday. A high will be into the upper 70s. And then Sunday, we'll see another round of showers and storms, a high low 80s. Monday, another chance of showers and storms, or high temperatures Monday near 80 degrees. I'm meteorologist Sally Russell from the Cole Chevy Body Shop Weather Center.
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0: Willie put that after losing a close friend. Some of his best songwriting, in my humble opinion. And more to come here. Got Roy Clark standing by here from Tracy Byrd and Charlie McLean, too.
1: Here's the deal. 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

0: Charlie McClain, keeping an eye on everybody. So behave yourself. Five more great songs, one from Mac Davis coming right up.
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Good morning on the way this hour. Donnie West, Merle Haggard. I grab one from Buck Owens and the Buckaroos, too. In the meantime, why not me? Here's the judge.

0: Buck Owens and that fabulous Bakersfield sound there. He's in the songwriter Harlan Howard. We're in a songwriting slump. Two guys that helped build Nashville and came across that sign, that famous Esso gas station sign with put a tiger in your tank, and he came up with the idea, and the rest is history, right? But one of his 21 number one songs that pretty much helped make him a superstar in the industry for years, right? And more to come here. Got Garth Brooks standing by. Also here from the Bellamy Brothers, too.
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2: 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Weather.
3: Partly sunny skies, chance of showers, a few storms today. Our high this afternoon will be into the lower 80s. Just a chance of an isolated shower or storm tonight. And overnight low will drop down to near 65. Partly sunny, 50-50 chance of showers and storms on Saturday. A high will be into the upper 70s. And then Sunday, we'll see another round of showers and storms, a high low 80s. Monday, another chance of showers and storms, or high temperatures Monday near 80 degrees. I'm meteorologist Sally Russell from the Cole Chevy Body Shop Weather Center.
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0: Daddy West, 1973. What, that is a Coke jingle. In fact, won a Clio for that. But it's certainly one of the greatest songs of all time. Gave her a nickname and a nickname for her bus, the Sunshine Express. And more to come here. Got Kathy Matea, Merle Haggard coming right up too.
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3: 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And we'd be real proud to have you come out and be our special guest right here at the Long Point Baptist Church in Anahault, West Virginia. Now, look with me, please, in Acts chapter 4. And we're talking about Peter preaching upon the healing of the lame man. And, of course, Peter says, you want to know how that happened? It was through the power of Jesus Christ of Nazareth, the very one who was crucified and buried, and God raised him up again. Peter says, this man, the lame man, stands here before you today, made every whit whole. And in verse number 11, he says, this is the stone which was set at naught of you builders, but which is become the head of the corner. And he's simply talking about the fact that so many rejected the Lord Jesus and would not receive him as the Messiah. They would not confess him as the one who had come to be their Savior. And because of that, they rejected him, but it did not change the plan of God. And God's plan is that he is the headstone of the corner. And in verse 12, very plainly, the apostle preaches, neither is there salvation in any other, for there is none other name under heaven given among men whereby we must be saved. That's a great truth that's found in the Word of God in the New Testament. Now, I know that it's offensive to many people. It's offensive to other religions, but it is still the teaching of the Word of God that there is no salvation outside of the Lord Jesus Christ. And we must come to him in order to be saved. He said unto Thomas, I am the way, the truth, and the life. No man cometh unto the Father but by me. And so he is our access to God. The Lord Jesus Christ is the way to heaven. To know him is to know life everlasting. God so loved the world that he gave his only begotten Son, that whosoever believeth in him, not some other man, not some other way, not some other message, not some system, not some cult, not some rite or ritual, but whosoever believeth in him should not perish, but have everlasting life. And so it's faith in the Lord Jesus Christ that saves us. By grace are you saved through faith, and that not of yourselves, it is

0: the gift of God. And when we come to God, God's way, when we trust His Son, the Lord Jesus Christ, as our Savior, God saves us by His grace. He justifies us by faith because we put our faith and trust in the Son of God. For with the man, for the heart, man believeth unto righteousness, and with the mouth, confession is made unto salvation. Have you believed in Him? Have you confessed Him? If not, do it now. Call on His name. Lord Jesus, come into my heart, forgive my sin, and save me, and I trust You to do it in Jesus' name. Amen. Do it today, my friend, without further delay. Now, this is Don Farmer saying, don't forget to listen again next time. Till then, have a good day, and may the Lord bless you.
1: Feel free to contact Don Farmer, pastor of the Long Point Baptist Church, Box 435, Anahault, West Virginia, 24808. 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
2: 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And boy, have you found the right radio station, my friend. 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

Ronnie Millsap, his story was just beginning. That was his second number one off that Pure Love album, 1974. A Kris Kristofferson tune, that songwriting machine, especially in the early 70s. At a certain point there, he was living with Dottie West and her husband Bill as a struggling songwriter, but he was cranking those hits out. It always sounds like a Nashville TV episode, doesn't it? But certainly one of the greatest songs of all time from one of the greats, of course. And more to come here. Got one of the few female members of the Outlaw.

0: moving. Jesse Coulter coming right up. Hank Jr., Speaking of Outlaws, coming up.
1: It's Riley Green, and I'm here with Boot Barn.
2: When I was growing up in Alabama, we didn't have cowboys. Just small tracts of land, no big open fields. And to me, a cowboy was somebody that was tough, that wasn't scared to work. My dad was kind of a cowboy in my eyes. You know, he built houses his whole life. You have to have a pretty good work ethic to get up every morning and go do construction work in a hot sun in Alabama. And that was our version of a cowboy where I grew up.
1: Riley Green and Boot Barn, sharing a deep respect for the cowboy way.
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9: Willie. Weather. Partly sunny skies, chance of showers, a few storms today. Our high this afternoon will be into the lower 80s. Just a chance of an isolated shower or storm tonight. And overnight low will drop down to near 65. Partly sunny, 50-50 chance of showers and storms on Saturday. A high will be into the upper 70s. And then Sunday, we'll see another round of showers and storms, a high low 80s. Monday, another chance of showers and storms, or high temperatures Monday near 80 degrees. I'm meteorologist Sally Russell from the Cole Chevy Body Shop Weather Center.
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Willie at 94.5. We play country's greatest hits.

Hank got Dixie on his mind with Jesse Colton. Before that, still to come here from Reba McIntyre. 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

0: Gatlin Brothers, Get Us Down the Road. Another one of Larry's great songs with more to come here from Barbara Fairchild. Got Willie Nelson. Going to pop that top of Jim Ed Brown, too. Well, it is Friday, right?
1: Here's the deal. The government is over $38 trillion in debt, which means the IRS isn't slowing down. 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

0: Americans on here for Tim and Brown. Get us ready for the weekend, right? More to come here. Got a great renovation idea from David Purcell coming right up.
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1: I came crawling home last night like many nights before. Finally made it to my feet as she opened up the door. And she said, "You're not gonna do this anymore." She said, "I'm gonna hire a wino to decorate our home.

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5: Weather. We will be in and out of the clouds today. Temperatures across the two Virginias will be right around the lower 80s with a chance of a few showers or storms. Slight chance of showers or storms tonight. The overnight low will drop down to near 65. Partly sunny sky with a decent chance of some showers and storms on Saturday with a high into the upper 70s. It looks like Sunday we'll see another chance of showers and storms. The high will be just over 80. And then heading into Monday with showers and storms and a high near 80. I'm meteorologist Sally Russell from the Cole Chevy Body Shop Weather Center.
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0: And it's Mickey Gilley. He was a pioneer with the urban cowboy movement and movie as well. Notched 17 number one hits on the Billboard country charts. Beyond his massive catalog of music, he was famously the cousin of Jerry Lee Lewis and Jimmy Swaggart.
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0: That is Kenny Rogers. Anyone who is a meet tonight, you know, he was a great musical artist. 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
10: Weather. We will be in and out of the clouds today. Temperatures across the two Virginias will be right around the lower 80s with a chance of a few showers or storms. Slight chance of showers or storms tonight. The overnight low will drop down to near 65. Partly sunny sky with a decent chance of some showers and storms on Saturday with a high into the upper 70s. It looks like Sunday we'll see another chance of showers and storms. The high will be just over 80. And then heading into Monday with showers and storms and a high near 80. I'm meteorologist Sally Russell from the Cole Chevy Body Shop Weather Center.
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You can go visit one. Now, pumpkin spice lattes and creamers and cereal and candy and cookies, all very popular, right? But don't forget about the caramel apple flavor.

0: That is Steve Warner. You can dream of me. A lot of people dream of getting in a race car and racing around the track. NASCAR headed to Bristol-Myers Motor Speedway this weekend and is bringing up some heavy and emotional reflections from the racing community. Samantha Bush recently shared that driver Ty Gibbs has stepped up as a big brother figure to her son, Brexton.
1: Here's the deal. The government is over $38 trillion in debt, which means the IRS isn't slowing down. And the tax code is complex and unforgiving. 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
1: 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We play country's greatest hits.

In the Pines, that is Michael Martin Murphy. If you've got a housewarming party to go to in the near future, you're going to stick around. I've got some ideas for you for gifts I'll share shortly.

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3: Willie. We will be in and out of the clouds today. Temperatures across the two Virginias will be right around the lower 80s with a chance of a few showers or storms. Slight chance of showers or storms tonight. Overnight low will drop down to near 65. Partly sunny sky with a decent chance of some showers and storms on Saturday with a high into the upper 70s. It looks like Sunday we'll see another chance of showers and storms. The high will be just over 80. And then heading into Monday with showers and storms and a high near 80. I'm meteorologist Sally Russell from the Cole Chevy Body Shop Weather Center.
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0: That is Dawn Williams, You're My Best Friend. I'm Ashley Blake, and you want to know how many best friends we have throughout our lifetime? Approximately 6. Now, I don't know how many you've had since kindergarten, but that number does decrease significantly.
1: Here's the deal. 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

0: Dylan and his brothers getting some gold in California. Well, that is not the color of the year for 2027. And yes, they've already announced it. It is a soft garden-inspired green called celery. 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
8: Willie. Low pressure is over in the northern and central plains right now. That'll slowly make its way toward our area. Right now we have a stationary front over Appalachia. We'll be in the upper 70s today. Some showers and thunderstorms hanging around. Overnight, a slight chance of

0: Shower will be in the mid-60s, and then we get a mix of sunshine and clouds on Saturday. Still some showers hanging around. We'll be in the upper 70s. Our new system arrives on Sunday. Really good chance of rain, highs about 80. I'm meteorologist Steve Hamilton from the Cole Chevy Body Shop Weather Center.
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0: dancing around the table. What would you think if I told you 20,000 people were coming over for dinner? Well, in Romania, a table was set, and yeah, they had enough food to cover it, about 20,000 people. It was 3.1 miles long, and it did hold the world record for the most people at one table. Raised money, too, for pediatric hospital care. Isn't that cool?
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0: Back in the day, we named it D-I-V-O-R-C-E. Tammy Wynette. We can just call it divorce today. This is really cool, so I wanted to share it with you. Philadelphia High School had no air conditioning, and it was hot the last few weeks, so they canceled some of the classes. Well, one of the Super Bowl champs, Jalen Hurts, donated $600,000 to this high school to upgrade the HVAC system. And now, well, they got class every single day. The kids, I don't know if they're so happy that they had to go back to school, but they are in air conditioning, and the parents are happy.
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8: Willie. Low pressure is over in the northern and central plains right now. That'll slowly make its way toward our area. Right now we have a stationary front over Appalachia. We'll be in the upper 70s today. Some showers and thunderstorms hanging around. Overnight, a slight chance of shower will be in the mid-60s. And then we get a mix of sunshine and clouds on Saturday. Still some showers hanging around. We'll be in the upper 70s. Our new system arrives on Sunday. Really good chance of rain, highs about 80. I'm meteorologist Steve Hamilton from the Cole Chevy Body Shop Weather Center.
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0: You know, Waylon Jennings wasn't just a legend of the outlaw country movement. He was also famously voiced the narrator known as the Belladeer for the classic television series The Dukes of Hazzard. His distinct gravelly voice and rebellious attitude helped define the sound of modern country music alongside buddies like Willie Nelson.
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10: Weather. Low pressure is over in the northern and central plains right now. That'll slowly make its way toward our area. Right now we have a stationary front over Appalachia. We'll be in the upper 70s today. Some showers and thunderstorms hanging around. Overnight, a slight chance of shower will be in the mid-60s. And then we get a mix of sunshine and clouds on Saturday. Still some showers hanging around. We'll be in the upper 70s. Our new system arrives on Sunday. Really good chance of rain, highs about 80. I'm meteorologist Steve Hamilton from the Cole Chevy Body Shop Weather Center.
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He worked a variety of odd jobs, including a truck driver and oil field roughback.

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0: There's a true staple of Texas country right there. It's Johnny Lee, and I'm big on the Urban Cowboy music as well. Best known for his hit Looking for Love from Urban Cowboy, the soundtrack of that. Though he didn't write Cherokee Fiddle right there. The song was notably written by Michael Murphy and became a huge signature track for Johnny Lee's live shows and his radio career.
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0: Roy Orbison and Crying, known as the Big O. Orbison possessed a distinctive, impassioned three-octave voice and was famously inducted into both the Rock and Roll Hall of Fame and the Songwriters Hall of Fame in 1987.
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0: It's Glenn Campbell. He was a session musician in the Wrecking Crew, and he helped play some iconic recordings by artists ranging from Frank Sinatra to the Beach Boys.
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1: Willie. Weather. Low pressure is over in the northern and central plains right now. That'll slowly make its way toward our area. Right now we have a stationary front over Appalachia. We'll be in the upper 70s today. Some showers and thunderstorms hanging around. Overnight, a slight chance of shower will be in the mid-60s. And then we get a mix of sunshine and clouds on Saturday. Still some showers hanging around. We'll be in the upper 70s. Our new system arrives on Sunday. Really good chance of rain, highs about 80. I'm meteorologist Steve Hamilton from the Cold Chevy Body Shop Weather Center.
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0: Reba's very first number one song right there. Can't Even Get the Blues. That Oklahoma native, she just, man, 35 number one songs for her. Reba this afternoon. Thanks for listening.
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Sunday morning coming down, it's Johnny Cash. Chris Christopherson actually wrote that song. A lot of people think Johnny wrote that, but no, Chris Christopherson wrote that. Friday afternoon, and the Keeper of the Stars, love this song. It's Tracy Byrne.

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5: Willie. Weather. Low pressure developing over in the southern and central plains, and we're expecting that to get here on Sunday. So we do have some rain coming up for part of our weekend, mid-60s, and some clouds and fog for the overnight hours. We'll have clouds early on Saturday, but then it should be sunny, low 80s, and then gusty wind on Saturday night, mid-60s, showers and a few thunderstorms. Pretty good possibility on Sunday, low 80s. I'm meteorologist Steve Hamilton from the Cole Chevy Body Shop Weather Center.
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0: Juice Newton. It's Angel of the Morning. It's one of her big songs. She received a Grammy nomination for Best Female Country Vocalist Performance for that song back in I think it was like 1981, or it was the early 80s for sure. But one of my favorites.
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0: 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That one right there, Please Tell Me I'm Falling, was 14 weeks at number one.
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13: Low pressure developing over in the southern and central plains, and we're expecting that to get here on Sunday. So we do have some rain coming up for part of our weekend, mid-60s, and some clouds and fog for the overnight hours. We'll have clouds early on Saturday, but then it should be sunny, low 80s, and then gusty wind on Saturday night, mid-60s, showers and a few thunderstorms. Pretty good possibility on Sunday, low 80s. I'm meteorologist Steve Hamilton from the Cole Chevy Body Shop Weather Center.
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0: Blue Eyes Crying in the Rain. That's Willie Nelson. Did you know that was his very first number one song? He recorded that back in 1975. And that track served as the lead single for his legendary concept-driven milestone album, Redheaded Stranger.
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0: Shelly West and a little Jose Cuervo. Yeah. That really didn't appeal to me too much. I mean, I would drink it when I was younger, but it did not make my night go well.
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1: 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You'd hear it talk, you'd hear it sing.
0: We play the country music you remember. Willie at 94.5. We play country's greatest hits.

That's a true country institution right there. The Oak Ridge Boys getting us into this Friday evening together. I'm Mike Sheffield and my friend Garth Brooks. This is the Beaches.

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2: All right, folks, we welcome you tonight into the burial ground. My name is Michael Dotz, the voice of Wyoming County Sports, joined with the legendary, my good friend, legendary coach from Baileysville, and, of course, our good friend, Coach Tim Clay. Coach, it's good to have you with us tonight again, and we've got a premier matchup tonight between the Pikeview Panthers as they make the trip over from Mercer County to take on the Westside Renegades. And, folks, it'll be our privilege tonight to describe you the action as the hills of the two Virginias resound with the sound of high school football. And the next game of the week is on the air. Good evening, ladies and gentlemen. Michael Dotz,

0: along with Coach Tim Clay. And Coach, coming in tonight, here is a big thing. Pikeview comes in at 3-0. Westside comes in tonight at 2-1, and you can't let it go lightly that one of the wins is them going to Man last week and beating the Man Hillbillies on Tutti Carter Field in Man. That don't happen very often, Coach.
1: No, it doesn't, Michael. You can make that trip over to Coach Carter Field. You usually have a battle on your hands, and Westside just took it to them last week.
0: Well, the big thing that we want to talk about just a little bit is how they played, and they come out, they play. It was a defensive struggle in that first half, and the thing was, Tim, and you and I talked about this, Man's offense did not score against the defense and against Westside's defense that first half, that complete first half. They didn't. It was a special teams miscue from a punt attempt that ended up resulting in a touchdown. But Westside's defense did not bend at all in that first half.
1: No, they didn't. They played lights out. And that really propelled them to get the victory against Man last week.
0: That and the coach that's doing the play-by-play while doing the color with me made a statement at halftime. He said, Mike, they need to come out, and you go back and quote me on this. Go back and listen to it, folks. If you don't believe me, this has actually happened. At halftime last week, he said, Mike, they need to come out. They need to run some traps. They need to push the ball up the field. He said, I think that'll loosen that defense up, and they'll be able to move the ball. And, Coach, that's exactly what happened.
1: It did. It was just a thing that you should be watching as a coach to make sure that you can make that adjustment at halftime. And they hadn't run on them until after halftime, and then, they just started pushing the ball down the field.
0: Well, we can't say enough about Braden Waldron. Buddy, as a field commander last week, coming out playing quarterback, just absolutely, he took control that second half and was able to lead those guys right in.
1: He sure was. He put the ball in his hands and run that trap.
0: Yeah.
1: Man, he was just gobbling it down the field.
0: But then we got to talk, too. He had a powerhouse back there in Ashton Blankenship was helping him run the foot. That was really helping keep the pace going because they were able to mix it up. And like you always said with that trap, it's always good to have a back there that you can option out a little bit in, and you're not running your quarterback the entire time. You're also running your back a lot.
1: That's right. And, boy, he sure did do good for his quarterback, and that misdirection paid really dividends. You know, Mike, when I was coaching, three-fourths of my offense was geared for the running back running. And then later on the east, we got the quarterback trap put in, and it worked perfect to perfection.
0: Well, and I have to say, too, we have to talk a little bit about the West Side line last week. Boy, they played that line was just the defensive and offensive line was just superb for the Renegades last week.
1: Yes, it was. Their line is coming on this year. I didn't see the loss that they had, but I tell you what.
0: Well, they lost to Mingo Central a couple of weeks ago, and of course, Mingo, I've heard that they're pretty good this year. And then you had, they were able to beat Wyoming East over here, which actually was a really good game. Wyoming East played better than they have, and they played well against Tug Valley. They just ran out of gas down the stretch there. And, that last week they played Mingo Central and, they played Sherman last week and had a tough loss to them. But now you're looking at the situation here at Westside is that Westside comes in tonight 2-1, taking on a 3-0 team. This is one of the premier matchups in the state of West Virginia tonight, and we're glad to have this for you because Pikeview comes in tonight at 3-0. Pikeview has a win against Summers County. They have a win against Liberty, and they have a win against Shady. And when you got a 7-0 win over Shady, that's saying something right there, isn't it, Tim?
1: Yes, it is. Shady was one of our nemesis on our schedule. And I'll tell you what, we got after him and beat John twice, and he beat us once, but Boy, isn't he doing good.

0: this right now.
1: Well, absolutely. I tell you what, it's exciting. I tell you what, John Lilly is over at Independence, and your friend's over there too, Coach Kevin Grogg, one of our friends over there.
0: Yeah, we do. We have a bunch of friends over there, but Coach Grogg, I haven't met all kinds of respect for. He let me come to East and coach him West.
1: Well, listen, I got to say this, though. One of the most popular coaches in the state of West Virginia is the man we've got on the radio with us tonight. Everywhere that I have been with Tim, there are people that come up and know him well. And it amazes me that no matter where we go, no matter what we do or wherever we end up, somebody finds somebody knows Tim Clay wherever we are.
0: That's nice to hear, Michael. That means that I'm doing things right.
1: Well, Coach, let's talk a little bit of tonight. If you are the Westside Renegades, what do you want to do? I know you want to come out and hit some of these traps early this week, right?
0: I would, and then I would go to my power game and try to take a little spunk out of them, and then come back and hit them heavy with those traps again. I believe in those traps.
1: This is a Pikeview team, though, that has been well tested. They come in 3-0 tonight, and like I said, with wins over Summers County, Liberty, and they beat Liberty 29-27. They only beat Liberty by two. But then on the other hand, they have a 7-0 win, a 7-0 win over Shady. Now, that's saying a lot, too.
0: Yes, it is. Shady was, I thought, had a great team this year. And they still do have a great team. I'm not saying they don't. But Pike, you coming out and beating them, I just didn't figure that one.
1: So that sets this up tonight. You have the 3-0 Pikeview Panthers taking on the 2-1 Westside Renegades, and plus the thing Westside's got going for them, you got home field advantage, and
0: yes,
1: that's a big thing. That's a big thing in high school football.
0: You got that right. Now anymore, the home team really has the advantage.
1: Well, I have to say this too. One of the most exciting places to watch and be part of a football game is here at the burial ground. I will say that, folks. I'm telling you, the fans here, the Westside fans, make it just an unbelievable place to be. But, folks, I want to also mention that there's a good crowd that came over from Garner tonight over in Mercer County to support the Pikeview Panthers, a good crowd on the other side of the field. So, it's shaping up to be a pretty good night here tonight as the officials are on the field. And, Tim, they've already thrown a flag.
0: Oh, my gosh. I tell you, any more of these officials have to be seen, don't they?
1: I'm telling you what, you know, we've been a part of these games now. And Tim and I have been doing this, and I wanted to kind of tell everybody this. Tim and I, this is our 13th year doing football. It'll be our 14th year doing basketball.
0: Yes.
1: And the thing about it is we've had some games, but the one I think about was that one night, and I think it was at Wyoming East. It took 2 hours to play the third quarter.
0: That was at Westside.
1: They threw a flag on every single play.
0: Yeah.
1: Every play. All right, folks, they're out on the field getting ready for the coin toss. The Westside captains, the Pikeview captains, are out on the field. And, Tim, any final words here before we get started?
0: Well, let's see what the teams can put together, Michael. They got to be making adjustments a little bit quicker tonight.
1: Well, that's what you said last week, was about making adjustments. How big it was, who makes the better adjustments at halftime, and last week, I had to say it was Westside. Westside was able to make those adjustments and being able to move the football. And when they went to that trap and Braden Waldron began to move the football, it just seemed like it all fell into place for the Renegades.
0: It did, man. They just took complete control of the ball game.
1: Well, we're excited to see what's going to happen. They're out on the field right now getting ready. And, folks, I want to let you know, as the officials are moving the players around and we're getting ready to find out, that it looks like Westside will receive to begin this game. Westside.

0: Have won the toss, and they're going to receive to begin the game. So they're going to get the ball first. I do want to mention to you, starting at 4:30 tomorrow, folks, here on 92.7 The Mix, is you can listen to Mountaineer Countdown, and it's going to count you down all the way down to the 7:30 hour, where Tony Caridi and all the gang will have the ball game for you tomorrow night from Charlotte, as the West Virginia University Mountaineers have made the trip down I-77 into Charlotte to take on the UVA Cavaliers, and that is going to be a game tomorrow night in Charlotte, Tim.
1: That'd be a good game tomorrow night. It'll be their first big test of the year. They're playing a ranked team, and I tell you what, Morsel come up with a good win last week, and I was going to tell you, Michael, I'm coming in next weekend for the game. I'll come down and see you.
0: All right, I'll be looking for you.
1: Yes, sir.
0: All right. We're ready to go as the Renegades are out on the field. They will receive to begin this game tonight. 12 minutes on the first quarter clock. As Pipeview is out, their kicking team is out onto the field. And we're ready for football as back deep for the Renegades will be Perry and Tilly back there. So we'll see how they take this one as they will start it. We're getting ready. Officials on the field. And folks, get ready. We're going to take you under the Friday night lights. And folks, the official's out. And we are underway. As the kicker approaches the ball, he gets it. A nice kick. Going to be taken on about the 15. He'll cut across the 20. On his feet across the 25. Cuts back toward the 30. He gets across the 30. He's got room across the 30 and the 40. And he pushed out of bounds right on the 41-yard line. And the Renegades started off getting into Pikeview territory early. That was Jasper Rife on the return. And now it'll be first and 10 for the Westside Renegades. And here come the Westside offense out on the field. 11:49 to go. The Renegades will have the football, first and 10, and they're going to mark it right on the 43. Waldron will come out in the shotgun. Wide receivers to left and right. While one back standing next to him in that shotgun. Here we go. Waldron takes the snap handoff. Ashton Blankenship up the middle, and he's going to get across the 40, and they're going to mark it right on the 40. So it'll bring up a pickup of about 2 yards on the play. Bring up second down at 8 for the Westside Renegades. 11:33 on the moving clock. No score early in this game. And there was that handoff early, Tim. You were talking about they were trying to get Ashton Blankenship established there early.
1: Yeah, just start out with something simple. No fancy dancy. That way you don't lose the ball.
0: Second, 7 from the 40. Come out in the pistol formation. Wide receiver left to right. Snap back to Waldron. He'll keep it now. Rolling to his right. Looking to pass. Cuts back toward the middle of the field. Left side now. Fires up. He's got a man over there. He's got him first down. He's going to stay on his feet. Break across the 20, and he's going to get all the way down to the 16-yard line. First and 10 for the Westside Renegades. And that was a nice little pitch and pass and catch there by Braden Waldron, who worked to the left, got his receiver in the flat. He was wide open. There was nowhere for him to go but straight toward the goal line, and they got him down on about, they're going to mark it right on the 19. So that was a nice pickup there for the Renegades to be first and 10 from the 19. Waldron comes out in the pistol formation. Wide receivers to left and right, one back behind him, and he'll send a man in a motion to the right. Snap back. He's going to roll to his right now. He's in trouble. Going to cut it back up the middle. He's still on his feet. Back toward the sideline now. Gets it across the 10. And they're going to push him out of bounds on about the 8-yard line. And let's see whether he's going to mark it, because I think

0: to the 29, so it's going to be first and 20 from the 29. So we'll see how it goes. They've got to get all the way down to the 9 to get the first down, so they got to go 20 yards for the first down. Here comes Waldron in the shotgun. He'll split two backs. He's going to keep it now. There's that quarterback trap on the left side. He's got room to run. He's going to push his way across, and he's going to get down to about the 25, or I mean, pardon, the 15. So that was a nice pickup there for Braden Waldron. So to bring up second down, and out of that first and 20, they picked it up. Damn, it's second and 8.
1: Nice pickup by Waldron right there. His trap's working fine. I still think you need to go back to a little bit of power just to keep him in check.
0: Hand it off the blank. They're going to break it to the right side. He's going to push it up, and he's going to get back to the – he's going to get up to about the 15. So pickup of a couple on the play. So it's going to bring up third and 5. 9:48 on the moving clock. No score early in this game. And so far, the Renegades have come out and been able to run against this Pikeview defense.
1: No, they haven't. Except the call they got back on the holding.
0: Yep. So second and 8 from the 16. Here we go. Aldrin comes out in the pistol. Wide receivers left and right. One back standing behind him. Snap back. Quick pass over the left side. He's got his man. He's going to break it across. Push his way up. He's going to have enough of the first down all the way down to the 6-yard line. And now the Renegades have another first down. So it's going to bring up first and goal for the Westside Renegades. 9:13 to go here. No score, but the Westside got a first and goal here, Tim.
1: Certainly, right here in the first quarter on the first drive. That's what you like to see as a coach.
0: First and goal from the 8. Waldron. He's doing making some adjustments to his line, moving some people in and out. So they're going to come out of the pistol formation, take a snap. He's going to break for the end zone. He's pushing in, and he is going to be brought down just short of the goal line. Let's see where they mark that. They're going to mark it right on there, right about 3, I guess. So a big second and goal, and you know you're really threatening here, Tim.
1: Yes, I would. This is where I get me a fullback in the game.
0: Well, Brayton takes a snap, pushing forward into the end zone, and he is in. And the Westside Renegades take an early 6-0 lead with 8:20 to go in this first quarter. And, Tim, that's exactly how you want to start this game.
1: Yes, it is. You took the ball down the field, first possession, scored the first touchdown. Now if you can get your extra point, you'll be sitting Jim Dandy.
0: And now your defense, you got to get your defense to go out and do what it did against Mann last week.
1: Yeah, it does. That was a shutdown, Mark.
0: All right. 8:20 to go here in this first quarter as they're going to set up for the – and they're out. Checking, they have a player that's down over there. They're checking on that player real quick. So, folks, we're going to have the extra point here in just a moment. But I tell you, we appreciate Mr. Bob Spencer back at Pastor Control. We appreciate his help and everything he does for us. And him, I tell you what, it's always a privilege, brother, to have you back on the radio with us.
1: Thank you, Michael. I appreciate it too. I'm sort of looking forward to this every Friday. It's a blessing to be here with you, buddy.
0: Well, I'm telling you what, man. You and I have talked about it before, about me being a voice in your head, buddy. You're the voice in mine, and I'm glad to have you back.
1: I have had that voice in my head even when I was even in the hospital and out of it. I can hear Mark.
0: Well, buddy, I appreciate you. You know that. Well, we're getting ready. They're going to go set up for the two-point conversion here, 8:20 to go here in the first quarter. So they're going to set up to go. They're going to take the team out of the huddle and head down to the line. And they're going to line up out of the shotgun formation. They'll split two backs, wide receivers left and right. Waldron. Take the snap. Hand off right side. He's going

0: Try to cut it in, and it is no good. So with 8:20 to go here in this first quarter of action, your score, the Westside Renegades 6, the Pikeview Panthers nothing.
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0: All on defense, and we will get a chance to see Pikeview's offense for the first time this evening. Pikeview, as we know, has had three big wins to start their season. A win against Summers County, a win against Liberty, and then a win last week against Shady. So, you know, they're coming in this tonight looking in for a win also, Tim.
4: Yes, they are. They're both teams have played good up to this part of the season, and if they can put a game together tonight, we'll see what Pikeview has right here.
0: All right, go ahead, Tim.
4: We know what Westside has, so now we'll get a look at Pikeview, Mike.
0: Okay, now there's a flag called on the kickoff, so they're going to bring it back. They kicked it off, and it went mid-range. I was waiting on it. I was waiting for them to do it. I was waiting. So it's going to be against the Westside Renegades. So it's going to push them back kicking from the 35. So we'll see how

0: things line up for Pikeview as they've got three men deep for the return. So here we go as they'll approach the ball. Here's the kick and line drive hip across the middle is going to be taken on the 25. Cuts across the 30, the 35, cuts back to the right side, and he'll be brought down just short of the 40-yard line on the 38, and that is where Pikeview will begin this drive from their own 38. And so not bad field position, Tim.
1: No, not when you get it on your own 38. That puts you 10, 11, 12 yards getting in your own territory.
0: Yep. So it'll be first and 10 from the 38-yard line. Pikeview will come out. And 10, they coming out. The old pro set, the old wishbone with two backs. They're going to hand it over the left side, push his way up, and not going to get anything on that play. And it'll bring up second down. Oh, he picked up a yard. They're going to give him a yard. So it'll be second down and 9 for the Pikeview Panthers. But they're coming out three backs, Tim.
1: That's, I like to see that. I run two backs a lot.
0: You, Mr. Wishbone, though, that was you.
1: We did wishbone, prayer eye, and wing tee.
0: Quarterback is under center, takes a snap back, handoff right side. He's got room to run. He's going to push his way across, stay on his feet, as he's going to get all the way up the midfield. Paul Swoosh on the field. The Renegades have it down the sideline. They go, and they are going to get into the end zone. Braden Logan picked it up, ran it back, and now the Renegades have taken a 12-0 lead off the fumble. The defense climbed up the offense there as they were able to pick it up and run it in. And that was one more play. Braden Waldron picked that up playing defense and ran it in. And now the Renegades lead 12-0 with 7:19 to go in this first quarter, Tim. And that's when you're coaching, that's what you're wanting.
1: Yes, right off the bat, you get one. The second play, you get a touchdown on your defense. What more could you ask if you're the coach of West Side tonight?
0: They were breaking on that right side, and when they hit the ground, the ball went loose, and the Renegades just picked it up and ran it back into the end zone. So now it's 12-0 with 7:19 to go in the first quarter, and the Renegades are going to go for the two-point conversion. They're going to come out in the shotgun formation. They'll split two backs back to Waldron. Handoff. That is Blankenship. He's in, and it is good. So with 7:19 to go in the first quarter, your score, the West Side Renegades 14, the Pikeview Panthers, nothing.
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0: 7:19 to go here in this first quarter. And the Renegades take a 14-0 lead over Pikeview. And I'm telling you what, Tim, if you want to start a game, that's the way you start it.
1: Man, oh man, it is. That's a great start. You score 6 on your offense and 8 on your defense.
0: Now, if you coach Turner, though, over there on the pipe, you mentioned, what do you do here? You just tell you guys, settle down, let's do what we do.
1: You got to settle down, and you got to throw that up as a miscue, and let's go after it.
0: Okay. Kick taken on the 30, pushes way up, and I think, let's see, they're going to get him back at the 34. He's going to lose a yard on it, so it'll be 1st and 10. And I'm telling you what, that's been the Renegades defense and Auburn's come out to play tonight.
1: Sort of sounds that way, Mike. Well, on the kickoff, they come down the field and laid the leather.
0: All right, so 7:15 to go in the first quarter. Renegades lead 14-0. Here comes the Pikeview Panthers offense out on the field. They're going to run out of that two-back set.

0: quarterback under center. Quarterback takes a snap. He's going to hand off right side, and the running back's going to make a break up across. Going to get all the way down to about the 44-yard line. Pickup of about right at 8 for the on the play. So to bring up second down. Just a nice little pull play there that we're able to pull the defense and able to run there. So it'd be second and one. Second and one for the Pikeview Panthers as they come out once again in that two back set. Quarterback under center. Takes a snap. He's going to hand it off over to his running back number two. He's going to push his way across. And the handoff was over to Kyle Williams. And he got the first down all the way down to the 46-yard line. So the Pikeview Panthers have started moving the football a little bit here, Tim.
1: That's what you want if you're a coach of Pikeview. Just move the ball down the field. Take your time. Make sure you got your handoff. Drop back pass, block, and throw the ball correctly.
0: Pikeview comes out. Quarterback under center with two backs. Takes a snap. He's going to hand it off. Hand it off to Williams again. He's going to push his way up, pick up a couple on the play to bring up second down. Braden Huggins, the quarterback, is playing directly under center. They're playing with two backs. They old pro style, Tim.
1: Old pro style. That's not a bad
0: play.
1: Yes, we run that a lot.
0: All right, second down to six. Playing under center. Pitch to the right side. And that's Williams again. He's got room, and he's going to break across, staying on his feet across the middle of the field, and they're going to get him all the way down at the 20-yard line. But he picked up 20 yards on that. And now it's going to be first and 10 from the 20 for Pikeview as they are deep into West Side territory here now, Tim.
1: Like I said, slow and easy. Move the ball down the field.
0: 5:18 on a moving clock here in this first quarter. 14-0 is the West Side lead. And Pikeview is driving here, first and 10 from the 20-yard line. Huggins comes out under center. Two backs, takes a snap. He's going to hand it over to number 42, Cedric. And picked up a couple on the play. So now it's going to be third down. So it'll be third down right on the 16. So here we go. Huggins brings his team out of the huddle. He'll work under center with two backs. Takes a snap. Hands off to Williams on the right side. Williams breaks up, and he's going to get down right on about the 14, picked up a yard on the play. So now you got a third down and about two for the third and three here. So you're deep and within the you're deep in West Side territory here, Tim. It's third and three. Just try to keep doing what you're doing. They're picking up yardage, but the defense needs to step up on this one, but we'll see what happens. As Huggins comes out, he will go under the center. He'll have two backs behind him. Takes a snap. Pitch to the left side. Williams, he's got room to run. He is across the five. He is in the end zone. And touchdown, Pikeview, as he was able to, they pitched it over to the left to Kyle Williams, and he ran it in. And now it is 14-6. And, Tim, after giving up that fumble recovery for a touchdown, Pikeview's offense comes out and goes right down the field.
1: Yes, it does. You know, Michael, right before the play started, I'm thinking, boy, what a pitcher option be perfect right here.
0: All right, they're going to go for they're going to kick. They've got a kicker out there, Tim. So they're going to go for the point after. As

0: Bailey is out there. The kick is up, and it is good. So, with 3:33 to go here in this first quarter, your score, the Westside Renegades 14, the Pikeview Panthers 7.
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3: Scored on your first drive, and then you scored on defense. So that was real great for the Renegades.
4: All right, here we go. We're ready to go. They're going to set the ball up, and we are underway. Here, ball is going to go back, and then bounce off a left side player. He's going to pick it up, and now he's going to break it across the 20. Flags fly across the 30. Breaks down the sidelines. He breaks away. He's across midfield, down across the 30, but there was a flag thrown early, and he's going to take his time running into the end zone, but there's a flag all the way back. And it was on the return, but it was back. So we're going to see what the officials going to do here as they're talking here. It come early, Tim, as he was running that back. It come early, and it's back here at the return area. So here we go. Holding against West Side on the kickoff. So what do they do here, Tim?
3: I would. That's a tough situation, Michael.
4: So they're going to mark it. Let's see where they're going. The officials are stepping back out. So they're moving the chains down now. So 3:17 to go. And I think they're going to mark the ball all the way back on the 17. Let's see. Right on the 19th. Tim, I'll tell you what, that pushed it back from running it all the way in to a holding penalty that pushed them back to the 19.
5: Man, that's tough on you, Michael, right there. Run it all the way back. You done it on the kickoff now, and Lord have mercy, that's...
4: 3:17 to go here in the first quarter. On the West Side leading 14-7. The West Side Renegade offense are back out on the field. First and 10 from the 19. Waldron will come out in that pistol formation. He'll send wide receivers left and right. One back standing next to him, that's Blankenship. Hands it off through Blake. He's going to keep it. That's going to be, I thought he was going to hand it off, and Braden just didn't have any room to run there, and he ended up getting pulled down in the backfield. Loss of about 5 yards on the play, bring up second down. And as you always say, Coach, you don't need to run backwards.
3: No, you don't.
5: Just dot it down in the end zone.
4: All right, here we go. Second down and 15 from the 14. Pardon me, the 16. Pardon me, that was my fault. All right. Waldron comes out in the shotgun. Wide receivers left and right. He went one back, send the next team. That's Blankenship. Waldron takes the snap. He's rolling to his right, looking to pass. Fires. He's got a man, and he just overthrew him. He was looking on that left side, looking for... he was looking over there for... They changed the numbers on this little night, folks, so you just have to bear with me just a little bit. Cam Perry, he was looking for Cam Perry over there, so the ball falls incomplete. So it'll bring up third down and 13 from the 16-yard line. Waldron comes out in the shotgun. Wide receivers left and right. He on one back, send next in. Snap back. He's looking. Waldron fires. He's got a man, and he just underthrows just a little bit. He was looking for Perry again. It'll fall incomplete. So now it brings up fourth down and 14.
5: Oh.
4: So from the 16, that's a tough one, Tim.
5: That's three plays right there that you gain yardage on if you catch it. And, that's just a tough situation there for us.
4: All right, let's see here. Fourth down, and the Renegades are going to have to punt this one away. So roughly they're going to be punting from about the 5-yard line. And before they can do that, a timeout call by the Renegades. So with 2:18 to go here in the first quarter, your score, the Westside Renegades 14, the Pikeview Panthers 7.
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4: 2:18 to go here at the burial ground in the first quarter as the Westside Renegades lead the Pikeview Panthers 14-7. But the Renegades are going to have to punt. They're pushed back all the way. It'll be 4th and 14 from the 16, so they're going to have to punt. So the Pikeview Panthers will send one man back. There's the punt. And it is a low-bearing kick that's going to take a roll for Westside, and it's going to roll all the way down to the 33-yard line, and that was a good punt. They'll stop it right there, and the Pikeview offense will begin right there with 2:06 to go in this first quarter. Pikeview will get the ball back, trailing the Renegades 14-7. So if you're Pikeview now, Tim, you kind of want to do what you did before and just go out and methodically run the ball. But Westside defense has got to step up here.
5: Got to step up and stop that. Don't let that happen. And I see what Pikeview's doing now, so we'll see if the Renegades can stop it with their defense.
4: Running out of that two-back set, quarterback under center. Huggins takes a snap. He's going to hand it off to the right side, and that's going to be Williams again. A couple of yards on the play to bring up second down. 1:55 on a moving clock here in this first quarter. Renegades lead 14-7, but Pikeview has the football. So it'll be 2nd and 6 for the Pikeview Panthers. Ball will rest right on the 35-yard line. Huggins takes his team out of the huddle. We'll head down to the line. He'll run under center with two backs behind him. Snap back. And a pitch over to the left side. That's Williams. He's going to cut back across the 40. Stays on his feet. And he's going to be dragged out right on the 44-yard line. And it depends on where they spot that. It was a direct handoff. Pardon me. That was Zayden Farmer on the carry. Pardon me. That was my bad. And so Zayden Farmer with the carry, and it's going to be a first down for the Pikeview Panthers all the way down to the 44-yard line. 1:22 to go here on a moving clock in the first quarter. 14-7. Here's the Renegade lead. The Panthers will come out of the huddle and run down the line. They're running with one man under center and two backs behind him. He's going to hand it off. That is going to be Farmer again. And up the middle he goes. He is dead across the midfield, across the 45, and he'll be brought down right on the 44-yard line, and that will be another first down for the Pikeview Panthers. And now the Panthers' running game is starting to step in a little bit, Tim.
5: It looks like it, Mike, from my vantage point, that they are getting the running game put together.